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3: You gotta listen this, huh? And learn. Stop this time. You gotta learn how to make music. It's not about that you spit it on. You gotta whip it. If that musician little piece of fucking shit, or you will see what you did result. You gotta.